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Now, where did all the blue skies go? 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
1: There's diamonds hiding in my hands. They're gonna cut through the windows. Ain't no one messing with my plans.